0: 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It takes a little W. T's and C's and eligibility criteria apply.
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0: Christian O'Connell Show. Today's time waster is polite celebrities. All right, so we're looking for your polite celebrities today. Polite celebrities. Thank you, Grant. Thank you, Grant. Daniel, good day, Lewis.
1: Gold.
0: Pleased to meet Loaf.
1: Oh, that's gold.
0: Yeah, this one's terrible, but I'm going to commit to it. Gdwayne Johnson. Gdwayne Johnson. Excuse me, Earl Streep. Excuse me, Earl Streep.
1: That's a bronze.
0: Emma Thankson, instead of Emma Thompson.
1: Gold.
0: And please, Bronson. That's pretty close to Pierce Brosnan.
1: A silver plus.
0: And Reese with a silver spoon in her mouth.
1: Now that is gold plus.
0: Thank you. All right, what have you got then? Polite celebrities.
1: Rocks etiquette.
0: Oh, that's very good. Gold.
1: From Friends, you know, very famous for having a polite cast. Courtesy Cox. Courtney Cox.
0: No. I was about to say D. Bronze.
1: Gracious Kelly.
0: Gracious Kelly's very good. Bronze.
1: Oh, and Barry Manilow.
0: Oh, that's gold. Okay, let's see what you got. Polite celebrities. I beg your dolly pardon.
1: Oh, gold.
0: That's a strong one to start. Well done. Paula Burris. Amiable Anderson. He's not angry anymore. He's really amiable.
1: Gold as well.
0: These are very good this morning. Scott, well done for that one. Amiable Anderson. Keanu, please, Reeves.

0: It's Will and Woody, brought to you by Yui. Hope you're having a brilliant drive home. It is time for the post-show notes. The post-show meeting normally happens off the air, taking it on the air. Let's go, Woods. Come on, I cut you off with your question before. I know you want to ask.
1: I'll finish off with it. I think more importantly, we talked a lot on this show about you wanting to get nude in front of your in-laws. I think we need to, what is today? So, because it's morning time over there. So you've got the day now, probably by the pool. What's the attire going to be by the pool today? Where are you feeling? You got a lot of advice from people. We had some people that were very against it, but on the other side, there were people that were like, if she's comfortable and that's your mother-in-law, then go for it. So where's your head at?
0: I think I'll probably keep... I think what I've decided is that if

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1: Gold.
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0: you. It's nice to be in here. Too many cushions
1: That's
0: for mine.
1: That's one of the worst things I've ever heard.
0: Way too many cushions.
1: Even Ryan is appalled at you. Ryan is horrified. And I've got your pinball machine.
0: That's outrageous. Instagram is coming up. Jonesy and Amanda driving you home with Jam Nation.
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0: Hello there, it's Jonesy and Amanda driving you home this Thursday afternoon, or Friday Junior, as we like to say in the trade.
1: You know, sometimes it's good to be reminded of things that, excuse me, you didn't know that you shouldn't do.
0: Mm-hmm.
1: Does that make sense?
0: Like eat that nut before you went on the radio?
1: No, I'm drowning in my own saliva. That's the shame of it.
0: Great.
1: Do you ever do that? As you get older, suddenly 1 minute you've got a talk in your mouth.
0: Do you want me to do the talking?
1: No. Please, no, I'm fine.
0: Hello there, it's Jonesy and Amanda driving you home this Thursday afternoon, or Friday Junior, as we like to say in the trade.
1: You know, sometimes it's good to be reminded of things that, excuse me, you didn't know that you shouldn't.

0: Christian O'Connell Show. Extra time waste this morning has put a band in a TV show. Rio, you ready to mark?
1: Let's do it.
0: Very different TV show this would be. Full Ice House.
1: Gold.
0: That's from Brendan. The Farmer Wants a Blondie.
1: Silver.
0: Morning, Richard. Kath and Lil Kim, the rapper. That is very good. I'd watch that. That's Mark Webber. Well done. Aha, it's Saturday.
1: That's very good.
0: Yep. It's a time waste this morning. It's put a band in a TV show. Rio, you ready to mark?
1: Let's do it.
0: Very different TV show this would be. Full Ice House.
1: Gold.
0: That's from Brendan. The Farmer Wants a Blondie.

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0: And this was the bit that really spoke to me. Please, please let my dream. Oh, please. Most mornings, this was playing in my headphones as I felt really on hand and knees, just a constant, endless trial of trials, a trial and trial and trial. And that song, I actually think, got me through it.
1: Wow.
0: The point of being deluded, the importance of sticking close to a dream.
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0: Gold 96 FM, good morning, it's Lisa and Russell. Elton John, your song, his first song to become a hit and first of many songs to become a big hit for Elton. Nice of
1: played Fleetle. It at every show he ever did, apparently.
0: Never tired of it.
1: No.
0: Unlike Crocodile Rock. It's 7 away from 7. After 7 this morning, we are celebrating the fact that it's National Tell an Old Joke Day. So we want to hear your old jokes. I would say inverted commas, dad jokes. This is the kind of thing we're looking for.
2: I hear the elephants are asking for a raise. Yeah, they're tired of working for peanuts. All right, too smart for the room. What else?
0: What have you got? You can get in early if you like. You can send your old jokes through.
1: On text.
0: 04769. Tell an old joke day. So we want to hear your old jokes. I would say inverted commas, dad jokes. This is the kind of thing we're looking for.
2: I hear the elephants are asking for a raise.

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0: 6FM, it's Lisa and Russell. It's three away from eight. Let's play.
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4: Alan in Kelm Scott is going to try to identify the odd one out this time.
0: Morning,
4: hi, Alan.
0: Morning, Alan.
5: Yeah, g'day, folks. How are you all?
4: Good.
0: Not too bad. For a Friday. All right.
4: Well, we've got three things for you. You have 5 seconds to tell us which one isn't quite like the others. Are you ready?
5: I'm ready as I'm going to be.
4: Your three things are Barossa Valley, Margaret River, Swan Valley.
5: Barossa Valley.
4: Yes, Barossa and why do you think?
0: Yeah.
5: Well, the Barossa's in South Australia, and actually in WA.
4: You know your wine regions.
0: He's paying attention.
4: Well done. You are completely right, and you scored $100 to spend from our good friends at Automasters.
0: Maybe on a bottle of wine or a couple.
4: Yeah.
0: From the WA region, Swan Valley or Margaret River.
5: Sounds like a weekend plan.
0: Good on you. Well done, Alan.
4: See you, Alan.
5: Thank you very much.
4: Have a great weekend.
0: You're welcome.
5: Bye.
4: Your next chance to play Odd One Out is after nine with Kendall.
0: Yes. Now, it looks like the days of cheap petrol, you know, $1.50, $1.60, could be over for a while. Why? Gareth will tell you why next in the update at 8.